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8: All right, news roundup and information overload hour. Write down our toll-free telephone number this Monday. It's 800-941-SEAN if you want to be a part of the program. We've got a lot of ground to cover with our friend Miranda Devine, New York Post columnist, and she also has her podcast. It's really well done. It's called Pod Force One. She's never invited me on. She's only a guest on my pro. I don't know why. I feel like it's. I've been slighted here. I'm only teasing, Miranda. How are you?
9: I'm really well, Sean. And your ears must have been burning because I was just talking about you with my producer this morning. But we have to go through the right channels to get you because, of course, you're a very hot commodity at Fox News.
8: You definitely have to go through public relations. However, of course, I would do anything you wanted. You're a good friend of the program. Before I get to what I want to talk to you about, which is this pending midterm election, and it's coming upon us very, very fast, 64 days away, I want to first ask you, first, everything that's happening in New York, and then it will be relevant to the questions I'm asking nationally about the midterms. What is going on with Kathy Hochul? I mean, I noticed this weekend, you know, here we are today from the 25th anniversary of 9/11/01, and I noticed you retweet or re-X'd somebody else's post that she was wearing the hijab for Muslim men. This is my own personal. I mean, some people may just want to accommodate the religious beliefs of others. I'm not willing to ever do that. If I was told, would you mind removing, if I don't wear jewelry, but would you mind removing a cross? I would never do it under any circumstances. And I'm not blaming people that decide to do it, but I would absolutely not accommodate somebody that asked me to cover myself up or to dress a certain way for me to be in the presence of people of a different faith than mine. I wouldn't do it.
9: 100%, Sean, especially in your own country. I mean, I went to Afghanistan during the war and had to wear, as a journalist, and had to wear a headscarf when I was interviewing some of the local villagers just because, you know, they wouldn't talk to me otherwise.
8: But can I defend you on that part, though? I think those are unique circumstances because
9: yes. It
8: was the only way you could do your job. Let's be blunt.
9: 100%. And it's their country.

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4: The shortages of bare necessities are real, and we know, and we confirmed that the IRGC, even they are not getting paid in many, many cases, and they're on the verge of a collapse. And just to update you on what the president said earlier, the U.S., as we speak, striking Iranian targets near the Strait of Hormuz. The strikes are large, powerful retaliation for the Iranians' failed attempt at adding sea mines to the strait, which currently has no mines. They've been completely removed or detonated. And the Iranians shooting 8 missiles, all successfully knocked down at our military base in Jordan. If the failed nation of Iran retaliates for this very justified attack, they will be hit again at a much harder and higher level. But it will not be the biggest attack of them all. That is waiting in the wings. And when it is over, there will be very little left of the Islamic Republic of Iran. You can't get any more clear than that. But this is, this is clearly the strategy, in my humble opinion, is working. Here's Scott Bessent at the G20.
5: Treasury has mapped every node, every facilitator, and every network that Iran has used to smuggle oil and evade sanctions. Beginning today, the actions of Treasury and other agencies will tighten the noose and block every potential source of revenue that funds the IRGC and the evil Iranian regime. We are enforcing a zero leakage approach. There will be no minimal breathing space for the regime to rebuild its capacity to inflict terror against America and the world. The final refuge of this regime is a mistaken conclusion of nations that still finance the Iranian threat in the hopes of evading it.
4: All right. Joining us now is former Speaker of the House Newt Gingrich. Now, we have put up on our website, Hannity.com, and we put up on social media 5 specific podcasts that Newt has laid out for Republicans to shock the world in just 63 days. And in this, you've got to remember the person we're dealing with here. Republicans lived in the wilderness. They were out of power. They did not control the House of Representatives for a whopping 40 consecutive years. It's hard to conceive of, but that was the case. They were the permanent minority. And so beginning with a series of lectures for candidates to prepare people to run for office on a specific agenda to help the country. It was called Renewing American Civilization, and that became the Contract with America. And this became the second conservative wave and what would be 3 conservative waves that I've witnessed in my lifetime of conservatism being applied to our government with dramatic and impactful

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6: I know there were over 80 witnesses. There were over 300 exhibits. But because of that, I'm going to ask you to go back out, keeping in mind all of the instructions that I gave you, to go out and to continue your deliberations at this time. All right? And so with that, I'm going to ask you to go back out. Like I said, keep in mind the instructions I gave you, reviewing the evidence, and I'd ask you to resume your deliberations at this time. Okay? Thank you.
7: All right. Common occurrence. Predictable result. And, you know, here we find ourselves. Where are we? I don't think this is going to be the end of cases like this. There was an article yesterday how, I think this case was in North Carolina, how more and more attorneys are adopting, you know, the same strategy defense that they watched in the case of our friend Mr. Reddington. Well, obviously, he's no fan of mine or of Nancy Grace's, which we went into great specificity and detail yesterday. And, you know, is that problematic? Now, the reason that I think we need a recap of this and a reanalysis of this, because this is going to be something we're going to see and hear more and more of. I've never thought anybody that could admit to killing 3 people, never let alone your own 3 children, is by definition sane. So not guilty by reason of insanity would be applicable in any case. Here to debate this, we have Nancy Grace, of course, with Crime Stories on Fox One, and Tiffany Smiley, who is a Republican, friend of the program, but took a very different position in terms of her analysis of this case. Thank you both for being here. But I think the overriding issues are going to be ones that we face for many, many decades to come, unfortunately, because I really have a problem with all of this. But Tiffany, I get it. You used to be a triage nurse. All of my sisters were nurses. One worked extensively and for years in an emergency room situation. I get it. But at the end of the day, the question is about the law, and the law was clear, and the law was clear on if the prosecution, the burden was on them to prove intent, which I believe they met that burden.
8: Yeah, well, look, Sean, I mean, she needs to be held accountable, and justice absolutely needs to be served, and this case should not be taken as a free pass, right, for lawyers in the future in similar sort of cases. But there's a bigger overarching question that I've tried to ask. Is how do we make sure this does not happen again? I have worked in triage. I have worked in women's health, emergency room.

0: Hey, Wobbleland, it's KB here. Listen up for a minute. 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
3: I still don't get that.
4: Yeah, I don't get it either. And I don't get, he doesn't diversify himself enough at all.
3: Oh, hello. None of that's the problem. Look,
4: he plays
3: Ryan thinking
4: Reynolds.
3: About this. Brie Larson, right? He gets Captain Marvel. She won an Oscar, right? For the movie Room, right?
4: Yes.
3: Okay, she gets Captain Marvel. What is she? And then she popped up in Skull Island, King Kong movie, right?
4: King Kong, yeah.
3: Well, tell me what she's done other than that.
4: Not much.
3: And why? Because she doesn't need to.
4: Right. Well, right? And Ryan Reynolds early in his career showed potential in doing other things. I mean, I love Definitely Maybe. I love that movie. He did a great drama with Helen Mirren. He did some stuff where he challenged. Even The Safe House with Denzel Washington was a little different for him.
3: Yeah.
4: He's in that criminal movie with Kevin Costner. He's got a little part in it. He did some stuff that was a little. Now he's just basically playing Blake Lively's husband anymore. And it's just kind of, I don't know if people like that. The fact that he's still tied to
3: I think
4: her,
3: they don't. I think they don't.
4: Yeah.
3: I think he rubs people. I think his trajectory a little bit in his overexposure is rubbed some people the wrong way. Again, he's talented.
4: I get it too, but he's grown. He grew on me, and then he grew really. The fact that he's very rich and he's making money elsewhere.
3: Very rich.
4: And this wife of his, mm-hmm. and the projects he's deciding to play, which is just basically playing a wise ass. He's playing Van Wilder in almost every movie now.
3: Now, right? I'm going to tell you something. This just popped in my head. If he did something, against hype, what he's doing now.
4: Type. He does.
3: I'm going to tell you something. This popped in my head. Tell me I'm crazy or not. He would be a really good fit if they remade It's a Wonderful Life, in my opinion.
4: Maybe.
3: I think he'd be a good.
4: Yeah.
3: I think he'd be a really good fit. He's certainly likable. He's likable, right? I think he's at the right age to do that. Maybe a little, you know. I mean, Jimmy Stewart was playing really young in the beginning of the movie. Not believable, but
4: right.
3: But do something different just to keep it honest, right? Remember the expression? Just keep it honest. Do something different once in a while. But they don't.
4: You can't always be a wise ass.
3: I'm going to bounce into this movie news because this is right in the wheelhouse of the topic we're discussing. Tom Holland is going to do, because they're already casting the other actors. He's going to do a biopic of Fred Astaire. He's going to play Fred Astaire, which think is very refreshing, right?
4: Yeah, that's great.
3: Okay. And the female lead, they're looking at two actresses, which would be either Monica Barbaro or Margaret Qualley, which are two big, you know, obviously in today's Hollywood, those are two names that are, you know, relevant, certainly in the industry. I'd go with Monica Barbaro, but I don't know what she's playing exactly. But the fact that Tom Holland would play Fred Astaire, sing and dance, and hopefully they, they recreate the Towering Inferno a little. No.
4: And maybe the ghost story, they'll do that too. Is like,
3: yeah.

0: it's Doug. So glad to have you all here with us. My name is Becca Dukes, and as the hostess of Daily with Doc, I am so very excited to be able to provide empowering information that allows you as an individual to have more power over your health journey. And to guide us on this, we have this special opportunity to have one of the co-founding fathers of the science of epigenetics. And for those of you who do not know what epigenetics is a science that proves what you put in your body and what you have in your surroundings, it affects how your genes are expressed. It also proves that the genetic theory is incorrect. We want to make sure that you know that the content of this program is not meant to take the place of your primary care physician. We do not diagnose, treat, cure any diseases, and the FDA requires us to let you know this. But folks, when you have options available and you take those options and you put them into use and you give your body what it needs and deserves to thrive, it will do more than just survive. So with that, we are so very excited to have you here with us. If you're joining us on Rumble and Facebook, welcome, welcome. Sit back and enjoy, because we have the one, the only Dr. Joel Wallach here. And Dr. Wallach, what do you have for us today to give us more empowering information?
1: There's two stories I want to jump into now, which are very, very current. One of which goes back a couple of weeks ago now. Bruce Willis, very famous actor. Okay, Bruce Willis, a Die Hard, one of my favorite movies and TV series, a detective. Okay, Bruce Willis. He developed FTD, frontal temporal dementia. It's kind of an Alzheimer's disease, and also almost like MS in certain parts of the brain. And I guarantee you, it's because he was told to go on a cholesterol-restricted diet. He may have even been given a prescription of statin drugs to lower cholesterol because he may have had high blood pressure or something like that. And it turns out that, let's see here, because of all this, okay, it affected the white matter in his brain, the myelin in his brain, okay? And he has aphasia. He can't speak well. He can't read anymore. He can't remember anything. He can't solve simple problems, okay? And this is one of those things where, let me get my light here. This is one of those things where, oh, he also has vertigo, balance problems, Parkinson's disease, all of which are white matter loss, okay, in the brain. And so what I want to do for Bruce Willis, and everybody needs to write him a letter or send him an email. We want him to get off all the bad foods, no fried foods, no processed meats, no oils, no glutens, no wheat, no barley, rye, and oats, no sugar, no carbonated drinks, even the diet one's got to go, and also carbonated water, no alkaline water. And then I want him to take two healthy brain and heart packs per month, two healthy brain and heart packs per month, full dose filling twice a day, two bottles of MSM, so you can take three at breakfast, three at lunch, or dinner. They're going to support and promote maintenance, repair, cartilage, ligaments, tendons, connective tissue, disc between the vertebrae, bone, makes bone itself, including the skull. And then I want him to have the I-26. He needs to take one of those with each meal, or three. Rebecca likes to take them all at one time, so three at lunchtime. Okay, they're chewable. I wouldn't say they're super sugary or anything like that, but they're pleasant. You know, they're not bitter or anything like that. Okay, so three of the chewable I-26, and then three eggs twice a day with soft yolks. And then it wouldn't hurt to throw in the Synaptives, two bottles a month of the Synaptive, so you can take three twice a day so his brain can talk, his brain cells can talk to each other. And also, he also needs, let's see here, memory effects, three of those twice a day. I believe we can bring him back, okay? Then the other one is a little bit different story, but it also affected the brain. Tom Sizemore, many people won't recognize that name. Let's see here. Oh, Bruce Willis is 67 years old, and he's right spiraling downwards. Okay. Tom Sizemore, last Thursday, a couple of days ago, died at 61 2 days ago. Okay. After having a ruptured aneurysm in the brain. When they did an MRI in his brain, he said, oh, this is a mess in there because of the big artery and the blood squirting tore up the brain, so he's not going to live. And he died 3 days later. But he was a very famous actor. He made 200 movies, Saving Private Ryan, Black Hawk Down. Let's see here. Born on the 4th of July. Pearl Harbor. He was kind of a star on the Twin Peaks TV series in 200 movies. Okay. And again, the ruptured aneurysm is caused by a deficiency of a single nutrient. So these two guys are suffering from all these brain issues from nutritional deficiencies. I guarantee you their doctors were telling them what to do, what to eat, what not to eat. And that sort of stuff. And, you know, they felt confident because their doctor was saying it. And, but they chose poorly. And Bruce Willis is still alive, and we hope that his family gets this information because many people are hearing it. And I hope everybody emails them and have them contact us so we can save Bruce Willis. So, with all that said, okay. I want everybody to really, really think about this. You can eat well, but see, plants don't make minerals. Plants can make vitamins, amino acids, and fatty acids, which are all carbon compounds. But plants do not make minerals. Nutritional minerals occur in a uniform blanket around the crust of the earth. No, they occur in veins like gold and silver.

0: suck the minerals out of the soil. Okay. And so really, in addition to the book, The Wallach Revolution and Epigenetics, I also want you to get a hold of the book, It's All in Your Head. There's 37 different diseases you can get. You have osteoporosis of the skull. Okay, there you go. And the top skull is a quarter of an inch thick. You have to move that a little bit to your right. There you go. No, to your right.
1: It's centered on my screen, Doc. Go ahead.
0: Okay, but your screen is covered by everybody else. Okay. So, and then, of course, the bottom skull is an inch and a half, 2 inches thick. That's the one that has the osteoporosis of the skull. And all these things have an enormous impact on the health and longevity of the individual. And so we're so glad that people are jumping in and saying, hey, this makes sense. And so we can help people add 25 to 50 healthful years to their life. Think of that. 25 to 50 healthful years to your life, get rid of a lot of unnecessary misery, increase the quality of your life. I mean, come on. And so when you get misinformation, it's one of those things where somebody pays the price, all right? And it's one of those things where the patient pays the price when they're getting this information. So, let's see here. I do want to remind everybody that I think do I have 5 or 10 more minutes, Becca?
1: You're the boss, Doc.
0: Okay.
1: But okay. We do have questions, so let's leave time for questions.
0: Okay, are we ready for questions? Or?
1: Yeah, we have questions up ready.
0: Okay, well, let's go for questions.
1: Okay, well, we have our lovely co-host with a question here who is bringing it from our chat. So, Marilyn, go ahead and unmute yourself first.
2: Okay, hi, everyone. I have a woman by the name of Lynn that's saying, good afternoon. I have a customer that has lymph node cancer. It's currently taking chemo. He had stomach cancer several years ago. He's a male, height 5'9", weight 200, approximately 30 to 40 years old, and he has nauseous, he's nauseous, tired, and depressed.
0: Well, I can see why. Two different cancers, okay? So anyway, he needs to get rid of all the bad stuff. He needs to get a hold of my book, Dr. Wallach's Cooking Without the Bad Food. It's 300 pages of safe recipes and safe cooking methods, okay? Then he needs to get on 2 of our Healthy Brain and Heart Packs a month, the full dose of everything twice a day. He needs 2 bottles a month of our MSM, so he can take 3 at breakfast, 3 at lunch, 3 at dinner. They're going to support and promote maintenance repair of cartilage, ligaments, tendons, connective tissue, disc between the vertebrae, bone matrix, including the bone marrow, where the white blood cells and antibodies are made, which are going to go kill and eat the cancer cells. Okay, very important. Let's see here. He also needs to be taking the collagen peptides, a scoop of that with his morning drink, a scoop of that with his evening drink, and it's collagen from, let's see here, fish, poultry, sheep, and beef, and also helps support the immune system. And then, let's see here, I also want him to again get a hold of that book so he can know what bad foods to avoid, including carbonated water, gluten, no wheat, butter, and oats. There are no such things as safe wheat, butter, and oats. Why doctor says eat more whole grains? Well, your doctor's giving you misinformation. Gluten will kill you, okay? It destroys the little villi in your intestines so you cannot absorb nutrition. You lose 90% of your absorptive surface. You cannot have buckwheat. Buckwheat doesn't have any gluten in it. It says it right on the label, no gluten. But it does have phagopyrenes, F-A-G-A pyrenes, which are worse than gluten. So you have to stay away from all the bad stuff and take these nutrients, support your immune system. You can add many, many healthy years to your life.
2: Can I ask one question, Dr. Wallach? Sure. What about herbs that have like a name with oat in it, like oat straw? Does it actually have oats in it?

0: same softness you love, now with wavy edges that tear better than the leading one-ply brand. Enjoy the go with Charmin.
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5: 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These and other black athletes have transformed basketball through their athleticism and skill on the court. But when the NBA was just getting started, players who looked like them weren't welcome.
6: The NBA was segregated for 3 years, from 1947 to 1950. In 1950, the NBA drafted Earl Lloyd from West Virginia State College, and then they drafted